Nothing major to report on Slovenia's highways. Traffic on Slovenia's highways and border crossings is currently flowing smoothly. Wish you a safe and a pleasant journey. Promet po slovenskih cestah ta hip poteka tekoče brez večjih posebnosti, zato vsem še naprej srečno in varno pot.

All quiet throughout the country. Traffic is flowing smoothly without any major events. Have a safe drive. Promet po slovenskih cestah to noč poteka tekoče, brez večjih posebnosti, zato vsem še naprej srečno pot.

Let's check the latest on Slovenia's highways. Be careful on the A2 highway. We have a broken down vehicle in the tunnel Šentvid towards Ljubljana. One lane remains closed. As for across the country, traffic is flowing smoothly. Have a safe drive. 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

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One lane remains closed towards Ljubljana. As for across the country, traffic is flowing smoothly. 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

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Have a safe and pleasant drive. 15 minut manjka do petih, ko vam sporočamo, da promet po slovenskih cestah to jutro poteka tekoče, brez večjih posebnosti, da bo tako tudi ostalo, pa tudi vam srečno in varno vse do cilja. 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

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Yeah, I can finally be totally honest. It's like I'm looking

Good morning. Let's check the latest on Slovenia's highways. We have a broken down vehicle on the A1 coastal highway towards Koper before the exit Rauber Komandam. One lane is closed. As for across the country, traffic is flowing smoothly. 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

There are short delays on the A1 motorway Ljubljana-Koper between Unec and the rest area Raubar-Komanda towards Koper. Otherwise, the traffic is running smoothly on Slovenian motorways. Have a safe and pleasant journey. Na primorski avtocesti je kratek zastoj med priključkom Unec in počivališčem Raubar-Komanda v smeri Kopra. 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

Drive carefully on the Ljubljana Eastern Bypass between Moste and Bizovik interchanges towards Malence. An object on the road is obstructing traffic. Have a safe drive. 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
1: Traffic is already building up on the A1 highway in the direction of Ljubljana between Domžale and Ljubljana Šentjakob. Expect to lose about 5 minutes there. Otherwise, no major problems at the moment.
2: Na Štajerski autocesti je krajši zastoj med Krtino in Zadobrovo proti Ljubljani. Drugih posebnosti v prometu ni.
0: The most up-to-date traffic info in Slovenia. In foggy conditions, keep a safe distance and stay at safe speeds. Radio SI.

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1: There is heavy traffic on the A1 between Cortina and Zadobrova in the direction of Ljubljana. Expect to lose about 10 minutes there. Some delays also on the coastal part of the A1 between Vrhnika and Ljubljana. You'll lose about 5 minutes there. And a broken down vehicle on the A1 is obstructing traffic between Slovenska Bistrica Jug and Slovenske Konjice in the direction of Ljubljana.
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1: Interior Minister Franci Matos has arrived in Belgrade for a two-day official visit. He'll meet Serbian counterpart Ivica Dačić to discuss deeper police cooperation on irregular migration and migrant smuggling. The two will also talk about joint efforts against terrorism and organized crime. A weather change is on the way in Slovenia, with showers and thunderstorms building in the west later today and spreading further inland by evening. The National Weather Agency ARSO warns that parched soil could cause flash floods and swollen mountain streams, and is urging caution for anyone camping near riverbeds. Russia launched a massive overnight missile attack on Kyiv, killing at least 5 people and injuring 23. Apartment buildings, warehouses, and a children's hospital were among the sites hit. Rescue crews are searching for survivors, and the attack knocked out power to thousands of homes. Luka Doncic is hosting the Los Angeles Lakers in Slovenia from today until Monday. The trip, organized and financed by Doncic himself, is meant to help the reshuffled squad bond before the new NBA season. 16 of 17 players are taking part. The program includes basketball activities alongside sightseeing, fishing on Lake Bled, and golf. The town of Ptuj has launched its first international poetry festival, called Versija, running until Saturday. It brings together poets from Slovenia and abroad for readings and discussion on language. More than 30 events will take place across the town. Western Slovenia will be cloudy with scattered showers and storms today, while the rest of the country stays mostly sunny, with a chance of afternoon storms elsewhere too. Daytime highs will be around 25 degrees in the northwest, between 29 and 34 degrees Celsius elsewhere.
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1: Some heavy traffic on the A1 between Krtina and Zadobrova in the direction of Ljubljana. You'll lose about 10 minutes there, as well as between Slovenske Konjice and the tunnel Golorebro in the direction of Ljubljana. Another 10-minute delay is reported there. On the coastal part of the A1, some heavy traffic between Vrhnika and Ljubljana. On the A2, delays between Beach and Ivančna Gorica in the direction of Ljubljana. You'll lose about 5 minutes there. And a broken down vehicle is obstructing traffic on the A1. Between Slovenska Bistrica Jug and Slovenska Konjice in the direction of Ljubljana.
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1: 7:02 minuti, lepo zdrav in dobro jutro z Radia SI. 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
1: Oh, well, mostly above 20, but for example, in the west, Paris is clear at 15, London has some light rain at 16, but then again, Madrid is clear and warm at 22. The coolest reading on our map this morning, Helsinki, clear skies, but just 6 degrees Celsius. So in the south, Belgrade and Podgorica are both under clear skies, 24 and 22 degrees measured there. Athens is the warmest capital on our map this morning at 25, and then Ljubljana enjoying a clear start to the day at 24 degrees. Neighboring Zagreb also 24 under clear skies. Vienna heavily overcast at 21. Rome is basking in sunshine at 25 and Budapest is bright at 22 degrees. Good morning.
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Why do you wanna go and put stars in their eyes? 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
1: Storms and heavy rain forecast to sweep across Slovenia. Good morning, I'm Tatjana Milovanovic.
0: 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At 8.
1: A weather change is on the way in Slovenia with showers and thunderstorms building in the west later today and spreading further inland by evening. The National Weather Agency ARSO warns that parched soil could cause flash floods and swollen mountain streams and is urging caution for anyone camping near riverbeds. Russia launched a massive overnight missile attack on Kyiv, killing at least 5 people and injuring 23. Apartment buildings, warehouses, and a children's hospital were among the sites hit, and one person was also killed in a strike near the capital. Rescue crews are still searching for survivors under the rubble, and the attack knocked out power to thousands of homes. Kyiv has faced near nightly strikes in recent weeks as the war, now in its 5th year, continues. The U.S.'s national debt has surpassed $40 trillion for the first time, with the government on track to borrow more than $2 trillion this year alone. Spending on the war with Iran, sweeping tax cuts, and over $160 billion in tariff refunds ordered by the Supreme Court have all driven the debt higher, despite President Trump's promise to cut it. Analysts warn the rising interest costs alone are now fueling what one budget expert called a looming debt spiral. Luka Doncic is hosting the Los Angeles Lakers in Slovenia from today until Monday. The trip, organized and financed by Doncic himself, is meant to help the reshuffled squad bond before the new NBA season. 16 of 17 players are taking part, staying in Ljubljana and receiving gift packs of Slovenian products. The program includes basketball activities alongside sightseeing, fishing on Lake Bled, and golf. Western Slovenia will be cloudy with scattered showers and storms today, while the rest of the country stays mostly sunny, with a chance of afternoon storms elsewhere too. Daytime highs will be around 25 degrees in the northwest, between 29 and 34 degrees Celsius elsewhere.
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1: Due to an accident, the main regional road Celje-Laško is closed at Debro. We also still have a 25-minute delay reported on the A1 in the direction of Ljubljana between Tepanje and the tunnel Golo-Rebro. And due to the morning rush hour, some heavy traffic in the direction of Ljubljana.
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3: 8:02 minuti, lepo zdrav in dobro jutro z radije C, Daft Punk in Pharrell Williams za začetek z Get Lucky, na to sledi še Houtman, Lofi in Michael Jackson. 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
1: Due to an accident, the main regional road Celje-Laško is closed at Debro. Some heavy traffic, a congestion, has formed in both directions. We also have delays on the A1, especially in the direction of Ljubljana. You'll lose about half an hour between Slovenska Bistrica Jug and the tunnel Golo-Rebro. Some heavy traffic also in the other direction, so towards Maribor between Dramlje and the tunnel Pletovarje. And then again, right before Ljubljana, some heavy traffic between Domžale and Ljubljana Šentjakob. On the A2, a 10-minute delay between Beč and the rest of Podsmreka in the direction of Ljubljana.
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2: 58 minut, ni čudega, če nimate časa preveriti, kaj odmeva z naslovnic. Tudi danes smo tole storili. Z naslovnice dela pa nekaj zanimivih reči.
3: That's right, Boro. Delo leads with the title "The Battle for the Slovenian Language Begins." The paper argues that protecting Slovenian isn't just a cultural issue, but one that touches the economy, education, and national sovereignty too. Public use of the language has been declining for some time, and the rise of artificial intelligence tools is only making the problem worse. Dnevnik is looking ahead to what it calls a very hot autumn before Janša. The paper says the first autumn after the fourth Janša government took office will be marked by referendums, local elections, and the supplementary budget. There is also the issue of a parliamentary inquiry into the Black Cube scandal. Večer focuses on a local story, chestnut trees cut down but no fine. The Institute for Nature Conservation says it warned the municipality in time to hold off on the works. Mayor Saša Arsenović has since ordered a review of the procedure following the confusion. Turning abroad, Germany's Frankfurter Allgemeine Zeitung writes about what it calls Donald Trump's economic D-Day. Trump has declared economic war on Iran, but the paper argues he can't win it without China. The New York Times reports that U.S. national debt has hit $40 trillion for the first time as America's borrowing binge continues. President Trump's promise to restore fiscal order, the paper notes, have been undercut by spending on the Iranian war, tax cuts, and tariff refunds. And the Times in London leads on the royals. Harry and Meghan are moving back to Britain this month. The Duke and Duchess of Sussex have enrolled Prince Archie and Princess Lilibet in a UK school and are preparing to leave California behind.
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1: Russia launched massive missile attack on Kiev. Good morning, I'm Tatiana Milovanovic.
0: This is Radio SI News. At 9.
1: Russia launched a massive overnight missile attack on Kiev, killing at least 5 people and injuring 23. Apartment buildings, warehouses, and a children's hospital were among the sites hit, and one person was also killed in a strike near the capital. Rescue crews are still searching for survivors under the rubble, and the attack knocked out power to thousands of homes. Kiev has faced near nightly strikes in recent weeks as the war, now in its 5th year, continues. The U.S.'s national debt has surpassed $40 trillion for the first time, with the government on track to borrow more than $2 trillion this year alone. Spending on the war with Iran, sweeping tax cuts, and over $160 billion in tariff refunds ordered by the Supreme Court have all driven the debt higher, despite President Trump's promise to cut it. Analysts warn the rising interest costs alone are now fueling what one budget expert called a looming debt spiral. Prince Harry and Meghan are planning to move back to the UK later this month. They'll move into a private, non-royal residence outside London, with children Archie and Lilibet enrolled to start at a British school in September. King Charles was only told of the move on Sunday, though he reportedly welcomes the chance to see more of the family privately. There are no plans for either Harry or Meghan to resume royal duties, and their official status is not expected to change. Luka Doncic is hosting the Los Angeles Lakers in Slovenia from today until Monday. The trip, organized and financed by Doncic himself, is meant to help the reshuffled squad bond before the new NBA season. 16 of 17 players are taking part, staying in Ljubljana and receiving gift packs of Slovenian products. The program includes basketball activities alongside sightseeing, fishing on Lake Bled, and golf. Western Slovenia will be cloudy with scattered showers and storms today, while the rest of the country stays mostly sunny, with a chance of afternoon storms elsewhere too. Daytime highs will be around 25 degrees in the northwest, between 29 and 34 degrees Celsius elsewhere.
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1: Due to a broken down vehicle, one lane is closed on the A2 highway in the tunnel Šentvide in the direction of Koseza, so that's towards Ljubljana. The entry from Celoška cesta is also closed in the direction of Koseza. Careful there. On the main regional road, a traffic accident still causing trouble. Because of this, the road is closed at Tebro. Congestion is reported in both directions. We also have some delays on the A1 in the direction of Ljubljana. You'll lose about half an hour there between Slovenska Bistrica Jug and the tunnel Golo Rebro. Some delays also right before Ljubljana, 5-minute delay between Domžale and Ljubljana Šent Jakob. And on the A2 highway, a 5 to 10-minute delay between Beč and the rest stop Podsmreka.
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3: 9:03 minute, čas je za Rise and Shine in tudi po vsej državi zaenkrat je temu tako, malce kasneje lahko pride do kakšnih padavin, več o tem tudi v nadaljevanju, zdaj lepa čas za Murder on the Dance Floor in Sophie Alice Baxter, potem pa jutrni pregled športa, ki ga je pripravil Tomaš Langerholz. 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
1: It seems they've cleared away the accident that occurred on the main regional road between Celje and Laško. However, congestion and heavy traffic remain there. We still have a half an hour delay on the A1 in the direction of Ljubljana between Slovenska Bistrica Jug and the tunnel Golo Rebro in the direction of Ljubljana. Then again, some heavy traffic right before Ljubljana between Domžale and the entries Ljubljana-Šentjakob. On the A2, a 5 to 10 minute delay between Beach and the rest of Podsmreka, and also some heavy traffic on the A2 between Povodje and Vodice in the direction of Ljubljana.
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1: An accident occurred on the coastal part of the A1. Because of it, one lane is closed between Postojna and Unec before the rest of Raberkomanda in the direction of Ljubljana. A tailback of traffic is forming there. Also, some objects on the roadway obstructing traffic between Vrhnika and Logatec in the direction of Koper, as well as before the rest of Lom in the direction of Koper. As mentioned, we have delays on the coastal part of the A1 before Vrhnika in the direction of Koper and between Postojna and Raberkomanda in the direction of Ljubljana. On the A1, delays in the direction of Ljubljana between Slovenska Bistrica Juk and the tunnel Golo Rebro. You'll lose about 40 minutes there. A 5-minute delay then waiting for you right before Ljubljana between Domžale and Ljubljana Šentjakob, and a 5-minute delay on the A2 between Beč and the rest of Podsmerika in the direction of Ljubljana. Some heavy traffic also on the coastal regional roads, as well as on the road Lisce-Bled.
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0: 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Did you know?
1: Many people wonder why Ljubljana's oldest hotel is named Elephant or Slon. According to legend, the name comes from the Archduke Maximilian II, who was on his way to Vienna. He had numerous gifts with him, including a real elephant. The people of Ljubljana had never seen anything like it in their lives, and a few years later an inn was built where the elephant stayed, called Slon. A hotel replaced it in 1850 but kept the name. This one was again replaced in 1937 but also kept the name, and it remains there to this day.

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1: Storms and heavy rain forecast to sweep across Slovenia. Good morning, I'm Tatjana Milovanovic.
0: 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At 11.
1: A weather change is on the way in Slovenia with showers and thunderstorms building in the west later today and spreading further inland by evening. The National Weather Agency ARSO warns that parched soil could cause flash floods and swollen mountain streams and is urging caution for anyone camping near riverbeds. Russia launched a massive overnight missile attack on Kyiv, killing at least 5 people and injuring 23. Apartment buildings, warehouses, and a children's hospital were among the sites hit, and one person was also killed in a strike near the capital. Rescue crews are still searching for survivors under the rubble, and the attack knocked out power to thousands of homes. Kyiv has faced near nightly strikes in recent weeks as the war, now in its 5th year, continues. Luka Doncic is hosting the Los Angeles Lakers in Slovenia from today until Monday. The trip, organized and financed by Doncic himself, is meant to help the reshuffled squad bond before the new NBA season. 16 of 17 players are taking part, staying in Ljubljana and receiving gift packs of Slovenian products. The program includes basketball activities alongside sightseeing, fishing on Lake Bled, and golf. The town of Ptuj has launched its first international poetry festival called Versia, running until Saturday. It brings together poets from Slovenia and abroad, including guests from Britain, the Netherlands, China, and Catalonia, for readings and discussions on language. More than 30 events will take place across the town, from courtyards and the library to the city tower and a wine cellar. Western Slovenia will be cloudy with scattered showers and storms today, while the rest of the country stays mostly sunny, with a chance of afternoon storms elsewhere too. Daytime highs will be around 25 degrees in the northwest, between 29 and 34 degrees Celsius elsewhere.
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1: Careful on the coastal part of the A1. There are objects on the roadway between the Vrhnika and Lugatec in the direction of Koper, as well as on the A2 between Dobruška Vas and Smednik in the direction of Croatia. So careful there. In the direction of Ljubljana on the A2, there is a 5-minute delay between Biče and the rest stop Podsmreka. We also have delays on the coastal part of the A1 between Ljubljana and Vrhnika in the direction of Koper and between Razdrto and Raborkmanda in the direction of Ljubljana. On the A1, still a 40-minute delay in the direction of Ljubljana between Slovenska Bistrica Juk and the tunnel Golorebro, and then a 5 to 10-minute delay right before Ljubljana between Domžale and Ljubljana Šentjakob. In the direction of Maribor, heavy traffic between Dramlje and the tunnel Pletovarje. You'll lose about 10 minutes there. And we also have a 1 kilometer long tailback of traffic at the end of the A2 before Karavanke in the direction of Austria. Some heavy traffic also on the roads Lucia, Izola, Lesce, Bled, Bohinska, Bela, Bled, and Šmarje, Koper.
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2: 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It's Thursday, August 20th, and time to check what events are on offer this afternoon. Our first stop is in Velenje, which is hosting the Mosaic Summer Festival, tonight featuring the Primož Grašič Trio.

The concert in Ljubljana's Publika Bar Club kicks off at 8 p.m. And last but not least, we make a stop in Kočevje, where the band Regen is to take to the stage at the Cultural Center Kočevje's Summer Garden.

0: The concert begins at 8 p.m. That's it for today. So as always, whatever you finally decide to do, the team here at Radio SI hopes you have a great afternoon.
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0: Careful if you're driving on the coastal part of the A1 in the direction of Koper. There's been a traffic accident right outside of Ljubljana between Brezovica and the entry Dragomir.
1: Previdno na primorski avtocesti je prišlo do prometne nesreče, zaprt je prehitevalni pas med Brezovico in Dragomirjem proti Kopru. Srečno pot!

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1: Careful on the coastal part of the A1 if you're driving in the direction of Koper. There's been an accident right outside of Ljubljana between Brezovica and the entry Dragomir. The overtaking lane is closed there. Heavy traffic still on the coastal part of the A1 between Ljubljana and Vrhnika in the direction of Koper and between Razdrto and Raubar Komanda in the direction of Ljubljana, where you'll lose about 25 minutes. On the A2, we have a 1 kilometer long tailback of traffic before Karavanke in the direction of Austria. On the A2 in the direction of Ljubljana, there is a 10-minute delay between Beach and the rest stop Podsmreka. Then in the direction of Ljubljana on the A1, a 40-minute delay between Slovenska Bistrica Jug and the tunnel Gol Rebro. Another 5-minute delay waiting for you right outside of Ljubljana between Domžale and Ljubljana Šentjakob. And in the direction of Maribor, a 10-minute delay between Pletovarje and the entry Dramlje. We also have some heavy traffic on the roads Lucija Izola, Lesce Bled, Bohinjska Bela Bled and Šmarje Koper.
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3: 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Prometni servis Radia SI.

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1: Careful on the A2. There is an object on the roadway before Kranza Hot if you're driving in the direction of Austria. We also have a traffic accident reported on the coastal part of the A1 in the direction of Koper. Because of it, the overtaking lane is closed between Brezovica and Dragomir, so that's right outside of Ljubljana. Some heavy traffic there between Ljubljana and Vrhnika in both directions, and between Razdrto and Draubar Komanda in the direction of Ljubljana. Expect to lose about 20 minutes there. On the A2, a 1 kilometer long tailback of traffic before Karavanke in the direction of Austria. Then on the A1, still a 40-minute delay if you're headed in the direction of Ljubljana between Slovenska Bistrica Juk and the tunnel Golo Rebro. In the other direction, a 10-minute delay, so towards Maribor between Dramlje and the tunnel Pletovarje. Right before Ljubljana, a 5-minute delay waiting for you between Domžale and the entry Ljubljana-Šent Jakob. On the A2, we have a 10-minute delay between Bič and the rest of Pozmer. And delays also on the roads Lucija Izola, Lesce, Bled, Bohinjska, Bela, Bled and Šmarje, Koper.
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3: Visit Celje and the largest medieval castle in Slovenia. Celje is not just a city, it is a story.

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1: Traffic is obstructed due to an accident that occurred between Logatec and Vrhnika in the direction of Ljubljana, so that's on the coastal part of the A1. Another accident is reported between Brezovica and Dragomir in the direction of Koper. Delays are still reported on the coastal part of the A1 between Ljubljana and Vrhnika in the direction of Koper and between Logatec and Brezovica in the direction of Ljubljana. You lose about half an hour there. Delays also between Razdrto and Rauber Komanda in the direction of Ljubljana. Another 25-minute delay is reported there. On the A2, a 10-minute delay between Beach and the rest stop Podsmreka. On the A2, there's a 1 kilometer long tailback of traffic before Karavanke in the direction of Austria. Heavy traffic also on Ljubljana's western and southern ring from Brdo and Center in the direction of the coastal part of the A1. On the A1, we have heavy traffic in the direction of Ljubljana between Slovenska Bistrica Jug and the tunnel Golo Rebro. You'll lose more than half an hour there. In the other direction, so towards Maribor, a 10-minute delay between Dramlje and the tunnel Pletovarje. Some heavy traffic also between Šentilj and Austria, so that's in the direction of Austria. Heavy traffic also on the roads Lucija Izola, Lesce Bled, Bohinjska Bela Bled and Šmarje Koper.
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1: Storms and heavy rain to hit western Slovenia. Good afternoon, I'm Tatjana Milovanovic.
0: 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One.
1: Weather forecasters have issued an orange warning for western Slovenia with heavy rain, strong winds and possible hail expected. Late warning for western Slovenia with heavy rain, strong winds and possible hail expected later today and into Friday.

0: Massive overnight missile attack on Kyiv, killing at least 16 people and injuring more than 40. A nine-story apartment block was destroyed, and a school, a children's hospital, and food warehouses were also hit. President Zelensky said Ukraine urgently needs more Patriot interceptors, the only weapons capable of stopping ballistic missiles, and accused allies of responding inadequately. The strikes also hit the Black Sea port of Odessa, further disrupting Ukraine's grain exports, while stray drones reportedly crossed into Romania and Moldova during the attack. The U.S.'s national debt has surpassed $40 trillion for the first time, with the government on track to borrow more than $2 trillion this year alone. Spending on the war with Iran, sweeping tax cuts, and over $160 billion in tariff refunds ordered by the Supreme Court have all driven the debt higher despite President Trump's promises to cut it. Analysts warn the rising interest costs alone are now fueling what one budget expert called a looming debt spiral. The Los Angeles Lakers landed in Slovenia today, where Luka Doncic is hosting most of his teammates for a four-day getaway ahead of the new NBA season. The trip, organized and funded by Doncic himself, is meant to help the reshuffled squad bond, alongside sightseeing, dining, and a stop in Bled. The visit is a valuable promotional opportunity given the Lakers' huge reach in the U.S. and worldwide, according to Martina Gojšek from Slovenia's Tourist Board.
1: Ko nekdo, kot je Luka Dončić, Slovenijo predstavlja na tak res oseben način ali ko svoje izkušnje delijo njegovi soigravci, lahko rečemo, da je sporočilo za občinstvo pogosto res zelo prepričljivo in s tem tudi neprecenljivo.
0: American tourist numbers in Slovenia are already up over 20% this year, with more than 98,000 arrivals recorded between January and June. The afternoon will be sunny with some increased cloudiness, while the hills of western Slovenia are to see changeably to mostly cloudy skies with a chance of showers and storms. Isolated storms are possible elsewhere too. Daytime highs will be around 25 degrees in the northwest and from 29 to 34 degrees Celsius elsewhere.
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0: There was an accident on the main regional road Isola Jagodje. Because of it, one lane is closed in the direction of Strunjan. Heavy traffic is still reported on the A1 highway, especially in the direction of Ljubljana. Expect to lose more than half an hour between Slovenska Bistrica Jug and the tunnel Kolorebro. A 10-minute delay, meanwhile, in the direction of Maribor between Dramlje and the tunnel Pletovarje. And a 5 or so minute delay waiting for you in the direction of Ljubljana between Domžale and Ljubljana Šentjakob. On the A2, a 10-minute delay between Biče and the rest of Podsmreka in the direction of Ljubljana. And then right before Austria, a 1 kilometer long tailback of traffic before Karavanke. We also have delays reported on Ljubljana's western and southern ring from Koseza and Center towards the coast. On the coastal part of the A1, heavy traffic between Ljubljana and Brezovica in the direction of Koper and between Unec and Brezovica in the direction of Ljubljana. Expect delays also between Razdrto and the rest of Rauber Komanda. If you're headed in the direction of Ljubljana, there you will lose about 15 minutes. Heavy traffic also on the roads Lesce Bled and Bohinska Bela Bled.
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3: Srečno na poti in srečno tudi z Uberjem pri naših sosedih v Zagrebu. 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
1: It's quite messy out there on Slovenia's highways, especially though if you're traveling from Koper to Ljubljana, which we're being told is about a two-hour journey. And the first problem is, of course, where it usually is there around Postojna. There's about a 15-minute delay in the direction of Ljubljana. The second problem follows thereafter by Unetz. It's a 15-minute traffic jam there. Then another one by Logatec, and then a final one there by Brezovica. So about four traffic jams to work your way through on the way from Koper to Ljubljana. In the other direction, from Ljubljana to Koper, it's also taking a bit of time, about an hour and 10 minutes altogether, but not so bad there in that direction. It's some slight traffic jams there as you leave Ljubljana and then also by Postojna. If you're traveling right now from Novo Mesto, towards Ljubljana, so from the south on the A2, a 10-minute delay by the exit beach. We also have lots of delays, as per usual, as people make their way to beautiful Bled there, just off the A2 highway, 4 kilometers of traffic just off that road by Lesce, heading to Bled and from Bled. Also, if you're heading into Austria, near there, going towards Villach and Klagenfurt, it's about a 2-kilometer-long traffic jam at the end of the highway there by the Karavanka Tunnel. If you're traveling in the meantime from Ljubljana to Maribor, it's a 15-minute delay there by Dramnja, just after Celje, because of roadworks, and about a half-hour delay if you're going from Maribor right now towards Celje there by Slovenska Bistrica.
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2: It's quite busy right now, if especially you are traveling from Koper to Ljubljana. We're being told that the total traveling time from the coast to the capital is about 2 hours right now, and that's because of multiple traffic jams, starting there by Postojna, where you're going to lose about 20 minutes, a bit further on there by Unets, another 20 minutes, a bit further on there just by Vrhnika, another 20, and then just before Ljubljana itself, again, extra time. So lots of independent traffic jams on the way to Ljubljana. In the opposite direction, it's not so bad, just about an hour and 10 minutes total traveling time from Ljubljana to Koper. However, if you're going from Maribor to Ljubljana, that seems to be quite busy as well. That journey is taking about an hour and 45 minutes, but in this case, just one big traffic jam, and that's by Tepanja, and that's before Celje, where they're doing construction work. That's a 30-minute delay there on the way from Maribor towards Celje in Ljubljana. If you're going the opposite direction from Ljubljana to Maribor, there's about a 15-minute delay there, just after Celje. On that local road to and from Bled, it's quite busy. Tourists happily making their way to the lake and back. It's about 4 kilometers of traffic there, all the way to the highway itself, pretty much. If you're heading into Austria, we're also told of delays at the border crossings, the big ones at the Karavanka Tunnel heading towards Villach, about 2 kilometers of traffic waiting for you there. And at Chantil Spielfeld, about 1 kilometer or so, about a 5-minute delay if you're heading towards Graz.
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Ladies and gents, it's time to shake those hands out of your pants. 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I wanna see some serious clowning, prancing and fooling around tonight, cause you know what time it is. It's time.

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1: First things first, we're being told to be very careful on the A5 by Murska Sobota in the direction of Hungary. As someone is bicycling there on the highway, be very, very careful there. Otherwise, we have long delays reported if you're traveling, especially right now, from Koper on the coast towards Ljubljana or from Maribor towards Ljubljana. In both cases, about an hour and 45 minutes is the total journey time. If you're coming from Maribor to Ljubljana, you just have one big traffic jam to deal with, and that one is just before Celje. It's about a half hour delay before you get to Celje. Once you get to Celje, though, and clear that, you should be fine all the way to Ljubljana. It's a different story if you're coming from Koper to Ljubljana, because there are multiple traffic jams waiting for you, each one about 20 minutes or so. The first one is there by Postojna. It clears up after Unetz, then jams again after Unetz, and then jams again before you make it into Ljubljana. So lots of small traffic jams, each one of about 20 minutes or so. If you're traveling to or from Bled, it's quite busy on that local road. It is backed up virtually to the highway itself. So once you get off the A2, it's going to be about 4 kilometers at least of traffic towards beautiful Bled. At the border crossing with Austria, especially the Karavanka Tunnel, heading towards Austria, it's a 3 kilometer long traffic jam on the Slovenian side. In the east, it's just a bit of traffic there before Šentilj Spielfeld heading towards Graz.
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1: It's still busy right now, but getting better. We still have long delays if you're traveling from Koper to Ljubljana. Traveling times of about 2 hours there with multiple traffic jams on the way. The first one around Postojna, around the roadworks there. That's about a 20-minute delay, and then further small traffic jams all along that route there, especially around Unets, and then after Logatec, and then before getting into Ljubljana. Things just moving very, very slowly. If you're traveling right now from Novo Mesto north into the city, it's about a 15-minute delay there by Beach. They're doing construction work there. They're also doing some roadworks in the east there around Slavinska Bistrica. Just before Celje, it's about a half-hour traffic jam if you're coming from Maribor towards Ljubljana. In the opposite direction, it's about a 20-minute delay. That's from Celje towards Maribor, there by Slavinske Konjice. If you are traveling to and from Bled, it remains busy. It's backed up pretty much to the highway itself still, about 4 kilometers of traffic right now to Lake Bled. At the border crossing with Austria, the Karavanka Tunnel, it's a 3-kilometer-long traffic jam on the Slovenian side of the tunnel. And in the east, heading towards Graz and Austria, it's also backed up there, but just under a kilometer of traffic there by Schentil Spielfeld.
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1: Luka Doncic and the LA Lakers are on a team bonding trip in Slovenia. I'm Michael Mansky.
0: This is Radio SI News at 3.
1: Slovenian NBA superstar Luka Doncic is bringing his Los Angeles Lakers to Slovenia for a team bonding trip. The mini camp begins today. It will feature activities like golf and fishing, as well as workouts. Virtually the entire Lakers team will be in the country for the camp. The team will visit his beloved places in Slovenia, including Ljubljana, the lakeside resort of Bled, and his favorite restaurants. Tourism officials say the visit will be a great promotional opportunity for the entire country. This year's drought in the country has hurt farmers, livestock breeders, fruit growers, and other farmers around the country. Minister Janis Ciglar-Kral is reviewing the situation on the ground this week and has promised state help. In some cases, crop losses of up to 100% are expected, especially for things like corn. Among the most affected are grasslands and fodder crops. Farmers will get assistance to help with the rise in the cost of energy and fertilizers. The European Commission has provided Slovenia with 2.7 million euros for that purpose. Each country can then add up to 200% of those funds. Donald Trump has said he will launch economic measures.

0: Update.
1: Quite busy, lots of construction-related delays and other traffic jams around the country right now, most especially for people traveling from Koper and the coast towards Ljubljana. The total traveling time, about 2 hours, but that's broken up into multiple little traffic jams. The first bite is there by Postojna, moving slowly there in the direction of Ljubljana. Once you clear Postojna, it jams again around Logatec for about half an hour, and then again by Vrhnika before you make it into Ljubljana itself. If you're traveling from Ljubljana towards Maribor, so heading east, it's about an hour and a half delay. It's an hour and a half total traveling time, and it's about an hour and a half also coming from Maribor towards Ljubljana. But on that stretch of the highway, you just have to worry about one big traffic jam, and that is, of course, the one there by Slovenska Konjica, which is taking people anywhere from 20 minutes or more to work their way through, either from Celje to Maribor or from Maribor to Celje, so either east or west. Neither one is much better than the other. At the local road to and from Bled, it's busy as tourists make their way to beautiful Bled. It's about a 4 kilometer long traffic jam there on that local road just off the highway. And at the border crossing, the Karavanka Tunnel, it's 3 kilometers of traffic on the Slovenian side of the tunnel heading into Austria towards Villach and Klagenfurt. In the east, there by the Schentil-Spielfeld border crossing with Austria, it's about 700 meters of traffic towards Graz.
2: Ja, četrtkovo popovdne, pestro na cestah, glasbeno oblikovano pa po Matici v Mlakarju. 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
1: It's busy around the country right now. We'll take a look at some of the worst hotspots. That includes traveling in general towards Ljubljana. If you're coming from Koper and the coast towards Ljubljana, it's about a two-hour total journey with multiple traffic jams causing problems. The first one by Postojna. There, it's about a 20-minute delay working past the roadworks by Postojna. It then jams again, even more so, after Unetz. Right after Unetz, you're going to run into about a 30-minute long traffic jam. It will clear up by Logatec, only to jam again, and then jam one more time, finally, before you make it into the city itself. In the opposite direction, it is slow leaving Ljubljana. They're heading towards Koper, and we have an accident there by Dragomer, just outside the city. Do be careful there. We hope that doesn't cause too many delays. At the A2 highway, that's from Novo Mesto towards Ljubljana, expect a 10-minute delay by Beach. Nothing too bad there. In the east, we have longer delays there around Slovenske Konjice. That's between Maribor and Celje. If you're traveling from Ljubljana to Maribor via Celje, just after Celje, you're going to run into about a 20-minute delay. If you're going the opposite way, so from Maribor west towards Celje, about a 30-minute delay. The local road to and from Bled is quite backed up right now, as per usual. It's about 4 kilometers of traffic there in both directions, heading towards the lake just off the highway. And at the Karavanka border crossing with Austria, heading towards Villach and Klagenfurt, it's about a 3-kilometer-long traffic jam on the Slovenian side of the tunnel.
2: S prometno-informacijskega centra pa Mirko Žaren. 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
1: World Rhythms. Hello and welcome to World Rhythms, the show where we travel around the planet to listen to what other people are listening to. We're going to kick things off right away with the song Gut Genug, or Good Enough, which was a big summer hit in Germany, and thus fans were happy to see the release a few days ago of a new version called the Afro version that sounds like this.

That's a re-release of the song Gut Genug by Kitschkrieg, of a popular summer song. We now go to Kid Voodoo from Santiago, Chile, and popular in the so-called Latin trap genre. His latest song is all about jealousy.

0: That's a song about jealousy by Kid Voodoo from Chile.
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0: Time for some reggae. And what better place than Jamaica to hear some new reggae songs? Romain Virgo is one of the country's top artists, and his new song, Lay My Head, is currently a big hit over in the Caribbean.

That's a Jamaican reggae song called Lay My Head by Romaine Virgo. And we're going to wrap things up now with some relaxing music from Vietnam by the popular singer Juki San. This song is called Do You Agree?

0: And that's a new song from Vietnam called Do You Agree? And that does it for this week's edition of World Rhythms. Thanks for joining us, and join us next week as we continue traveling around the planet.
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4: Pripelji prijatelja v delavsko hranilnico in oba zaslužita do 40 evrov. Več na dh.si.
5: Delavska hranilnica. 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
1: It's busy out there with delays being reported, especially if you're traveling to Ljubljana, it looks like. If you're coming from Koper to Ljubljana, it's about an hour and 45 minutes with multiple traffic jams along the way, starting by Postojna and then jamming again a few times before you make it to the city itself for a total amount of time of about an hour and 45 minutes. If you're going from Maribor to Ljubljana, it's about an hour and a half. Between Maribor and Ljubljana, there's just one big traffic jam. But it is a big one. If you are traveling from Maribor towards Ljubljana or Ljubljana to Maribor, there near Celje, about a 20-minute delay there because of roadworks around Slovenske Konjice. All along the Ljubljana ring, it is just moving very slowly, especially if you're trying to get out of the city now. Commuters making their way towards the either A1 or the A2 highways. Lots of people making their way also to Bled to enjoy a beautiful Bled there, about 2 kilometers of traffic right now on that local road just off the highway. If you're traveling towards Austria, there by the Karavanka Tunnel, about 3 kilometers of traffic reported there on the Austrian side of the tunnel.
2: Po zastavi poročate na Dolenjski avtocesti med Bičem in Ivančno Gorico proti Ljubljani, pa na Ljubljanski zahodni in južni obvoznici od Kosesi in centra do Vrhnike. 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

0: Do you feel Slovenia? 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
1: Okay, welcome to Slovenia. Welcome to sunny Koper today. It's a lovely day and we have two tourists here with us from where?
2: Germany.
3: Yes, Germany too.
1: Where from Germany?
2: Niedersachsen.
1: Where's that?
3: Jetzt, it's near Bremen.
2: Hannover. Hauptstadt ist Hannover. Hauptstadt.
1: Landes- in the north.
2: Yes, in the north, yes.
3: Okay. Yes, it's near the coast near the Dutch border.
4: Oh, does nice. That mean that you like sailing?
3: We like sailing, we like the sea very much, yes. Okay.
1: Okay. Is this your first time in Slovenia?
3: Yes.
2: Yes.
1: And how do you like it so far?
3: It's the first day in Slovenia and it's a beautiful place to be here. Yes, it's the first town we see in Slovenia and it's very interesting.
1: Okay, one night, but hope you see enough and your experience here.
4: Yes.
1: Five questions about Slovenia. Are you ready?
2: Yes.
4: The names, we didn't say, did we say the names already? The names?
1: Your names, of course.
4: Yeah.
3: Petra.
2: Hans-Joachim.
4: Hans-Joachim
1: and Petra.
4: Yeah.
1: Okay.
4: So Petra has the rattle. And okay. Hans-Joachim has the bell.
5: Question number one.
1: Socerb Castle is around 20 minutes away from Koper. It's on a cliff right on the border with Italy. It offers a great view of which city? A. Koper, B. Trieste, or C. Venice? A, B, or C? Make the sound if you think you want to answer. Koper, Trieste, or Venice? Yes, and it's on the border with Italy.
3: Then it should be Trieste.
4: Yes.
1: Very good. Good thinking.
4: Good
1: yes.
4: thinking. Very strategic.
1: Have you been there?
3: We've been to Trieste yesterday.
5: Question number two.
4: The Roman name for Koper, the city we're visiting, you're visiting today, used to be what? A. Emona, B. Capris, or C. Capodistria? A Roman name for Koper.
1: The old name for Koper.
3: Capodistria.
4: That's Italian.
1: That's the Italian name, yes.
4: Hans-Joachim, what do you think? Is it Emona or Capris?
1: The even older name. Emona or Capris?
4: What sounds better to you?
2: Emona? No?
4: Emona is Ljubljana.
1: Emona is Ljubljana, the capital.
4: So Capris.
1: Capris was the ancient Roman name of Koper. Okay, no worries.
4: Yeah.
1: Next question.
5: Question number three.
1: Which Slovenian river is called the Emerald River because of its blue-green color? A. The Soča River, the Sava River, or the Drava River?
2: It's actually A.
1: The Soča.
2: Yeah.
1: Correct.
4: Yes,
1: indeed.
4: And it's really close. It's close to the Italian border.
2: You never go to Jauch, no?
4: You were there?
2: No.
4: Okay.
2: German.
1: You feel like it.
2: Yeah,
4: you feel like that.
1: Okay, how to become a millionaire in Koper.
5: Question number four.
1: The Koper Tourist Information Center. Have you been inside?
3: Wanted to go just when you stopped us.
1: So you can go inside when we finish. It's located inside what? Inside a palace, a fish market, or a cathedral? A, B, or C? A palace, market, or a cathedral?
3: Palace?
1: Yes. Yes.
4: Of course, it looks like one. Yeah.
1: And it's
3: like
1: called. And it's called the Praetorian Palace.
3: Yes.
1: Okay, so 2-1.
4: 2-1, yeah.
1: Okay, next question.
5: Question number five.
4: Thanks to Slovenia, the United Nations has proclaimed the 20th of May as what? A. A wine day, B. Ice cream day, or C. B day, like a Biene tag.
2: 20th of
3: May.
1: 20th of May. Maybe that will help you. Yeah.
3: B day.
1: B day.
4: Yes.
1: Biene.
4: Good guess. Yeah, we're
1: correct.
4: Celebrating this on May the 20th. So you are
1: the winner.
4: The winner.
1: Congratulations.
4: Bravo. Finally.
3: We have to learn a lot about Slovenia yet. Yeah.
4: I think they can help you inside the tourist information center.
1: Lots of bees and lots of beekeepers, lots of honey in Slovenia. Yeah. It's like
4: maybe
1: a national hobby and pastime. So,
4: yes. Certainly do.
1: Thank you for taking part. You win a prize from the tourist center here in Koper.
4: It is a hunt for justice.
1: And you get to learn more about the city
4: by following the instructions. And you have several hours of your time, depending how quick you are.
3: It's a game.
4: Okay. If you have any more questions, you can go inside and you can ask them about that.
0: How well do visitors know Slovenia? Slovenia Quiz Show. 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
1: It's busy around the country, unfortunately, but it does seem to be getting a little bit better. It's not as bad as maybe an hour ago, but still long delays if you're traveling, especially from Koper to Ljubljana, where instead of 2 hours now, the traveling time is about an hour and 40 minutes. That's because of multiple traffic jams, starting at Postojna, where it's about a 10 to 15 minute traffic jam, then followed by more, including there just by Unetz, just after Unetz, about a 20 minute jam, then another one by Logatec for a couple of minutes around Vrhnika and before Ljubljana. If you're traveling from Maribor towards Ljubljana, it's about an hour and a half traveling time right now, and that's because of just one traffic jam, and that one's by Slovenske Konjice. About a 15 minute delay there in the opposite direction, going from Ljubljana towards Celje, towards Maribor, just after Celje, about a 20-minute delay there. On the local road to and from Bled, people are patiently waiting to get to Bled. It's about 2 kilometers and a half of traffic there, moving very slowly to the lake. We also have delays reported nearby by the Karavanga border crossing, 3 kilometers of traffic in the direction of Austria. Otherwise, at the A2 highway, about a 10-minute delay from Novo Mesto towards Ljubljana by the exit beach.
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1: Luka Doncic and the LA Lakers are on a team bonding trip in Slovenia. I'm Michael Mansky.
0: This is Radio SI News at 5.
1: Slovenian NBA superstar Luka Doncic is bringing his Los Angeles Lakers to Slovenia for a team bonding trip. The mini camp begins today. It will feature activities like golf and fishing, as well as workouts. Virtually the entire Lakers team will be in the country for the camp. The team will visit his beloved places in Slovenia, including Ljubljana, the lakeside resort of Bled, and his favorite restaurants. Tourism officials say the visit will be a great promotional opportunity for the entire country. This year's drought in the country has hurt farmers, livestock breeders, fruit growers, and other farmers around the country. Minister Janis Ziegler Kral is reviewing the situation on the ground this week and has promised state help. In some cases, crop losses of up to 100% are expected, especially for things like corn. Among the most affected are grasslands and fodder crops. Farmers will get assistance to help with the rise in the cost of energy and fertilizers. The European Commission has provided Slovenia with 2.7 million euros for that purpose. Each country can then add up to 200% of those funds. The 25th Tartini Festival starts this evening in the coastal town of Piran. It will open with a concert by the Baroque Orchestra Savaria from Budapest. The festival will run until the 5th of September and feature 12 concerts. The opening event is being hosted together with the Hungarian Cultural Center in Ljubljana to also mark the Hungarian State Foundation Day. A largely overcast day awaits Slovenia tomorrow. Rain and thunderstorms will spread from the west across the entire country as the day progresses. Daytime highs will be from 25 to 29.
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1: Progresses. Daytime highs will be from 25 to 29.
0: 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Traffic update.

0: city and head on to the highways in all directions. If you are traveling between Ljubljana and Maribor, we have delays there by Slovenske Konjice. That's near Celje there. It's about a 10 to 15 minute delay in both directions, so towards Celje or towards Maribor. If you're traveling north from Novo Mesto to Ljubljana, about a kilometer and a half of traffic there by the exit beach. At the border crossing with Austria, the Karavanka Tunnel, we have about a kilometer of traffic heading from Slovenia into Austria, and those local roads to and from Blade reporting plenty of traffic, still about 2 kilometers of slow-moving traffic there just off the highway.
1: Pestro dogajanje na slovenskih cestah, če naletite na posebnosti, pa se veste. 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

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I didn't know.

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1: It may not seem like it, but it is getting better on Slovenia's highways. If you are stuck there in traffic, it does seem to be getting better around the country, but still longer delays from Koper to Ljubljana especially. There it's about an hour and 20 minutes total traveling time with multiple little traffic jams to hinder you on the way to Ljubljana, firstly by Postojna and then a bit further on before Vrnica. There's some delays being reported there of about 5 minutes or so, and then just before Ljubljana, a couple minutes delays as well. On the Ljubljana ring, it's quite busy pretty much at all the junctions with the highways, especially as commuters make their way out of the city. On that local road just off the highway by the A2 by Lesce to and from Bled, it is busy as people make their way to the lake. Still, we got about 2 kilometers of slow moving traffic there. And nearby by the Karavanka tunnel heading into Austria, about 1 kilometer of traffic waiting for you at the tunnel. Between Maribor and Ljubljana, we have about 15-minute delays in both directions because of work that's happening by Slovenske Konice. That's either from Celje to Maribor or from Maribor to Celje. You're going to run into construction-related delays there.
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0: V torek se bodo s filmom Gospodje imajo radi plavolaske poklonili 100. obletnici rojstva Marilyn Monroe.
1: I just love finding new places to wear diamonds. Mr. Esmond and I are going to be married.
2: To each other?
3: Of course to each other. Who else to?
2: Well, I don't know about you, Gus. I always sort of figured Lorelei would end up with the Secretary of the Treasury.
4: My little angel, you don't even know there's a certain kind of girl would take advantage of a situation of this sort. May I kiss your hand?
1: I always say a kiss on the hand feels very good, but a diamond tiara lasts forever.
0: Sreda prinaša persono, brezčasno mojstrovino Ingmarja Bergmana, ki ostaja eden najvplivnejših filmov v zgodovini kinematografije in ena njenih večnih enigem. 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
6: So, we all set on this thing then?
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0: Vsi našteti filmi vas čakajo, da si jih brezplačno ogledate prihodnji teden med 24. in 27. avgustom na Kongresnem trgu ob 8:30 zvečer. 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
1: It's getting better out there, although it may not feel like it. In some places, it's still busy. If you're traveling from Koper to Ljubljana right now, about an hour and 20 minutes total traveling time. That's more than usual. There by Postojna, there's traffic there backed up, and then it continues again by Logar. That's another traffic jam. And another one there by Brezovica, each one about 10 minutes long. If you are traveling on the Ljubljana ring, it's busy, especially at the junctions with the highways. So either the A2 or the A1, if you're heading either west or east out of Ljubljana. On that local road to and from Bled, it's about a kilometer and a half of traffic right now. At the nearby border crossing, the Karavanka Tunnel, about a kilometer of traffic there as well. That's heading out of Slovenia towards Austria. Stubborn traffic jams remain because of construction that's happening there by Slovenske Konice. Just after Celje, if you're traveling from Ljubljana to Maribor, it's about a 15-minute delay, and coming the other way, about a 5-minute delay there from Maribor towards Celje.
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3: Visit Celje and the largest medieval castle in Slovenia. 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It is a story.
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1: Had a little bit too much of Hennessy. 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
1: It's getting better now, but still a bit busy in places. Let's take a look at some of the hot spots right now. Mostly on the A1 between Ljubljana and Koper, but especially from Koper to Ljubljana. Traffic jams there roughly around Postojna, and then also by Vrhnika, things moving slowly. But again, just 5 minute or so delays with each of those traffic jams. By Bled, it's clearing up as well. It's still a bit busy, but it looks to be clearing up slowly there. It's at the border crossing Karavanka. It's still a kilometer or so of traffic trying to get into Austria from Slovenia. And if you're traveling from Ljubljana to Maribor, just after Celje, it's about a 15-minute traffic delay there.
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1: It's getting better, but still some stubborn delays here and there, especially on the A1 there. Coming from Koper to Ljubljana, total traveling time now about an hour and 10 minutes, so much better than it was before earlier today, but still some residual traffic around Postojna, and then also by Vrhnika, about a 5 to 10 minute delay. Nothing too bad at the moment. If you're traveling in the meantime from Ljubljana to Maribor, just after Celje, about a 15 minute traffic jam there because of road works that they're doing. At the Karavanka tunnel, it's still about a 2 kilometer long traffic jam there on the Slovenian side of the tunnel heading towards Austria.
2: Ja, še vedno kar nekaj zastojev na slovenskih cestah, predvsem na primorski avtocesti med Uncem in Brezovico proti Ljubljani. 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

0: Luka Doncic and the LA Lakers are on a team bonding trip in Slovenia. I'm Michael Mansky.
1: This is Radio SI News.
0: Slovenian NBA superstar Luka Doncic is bringing his Los Angeles Lakers to Slovenia for a team bonding trip. The mini camp begins today. It will feature activities like golf and fishing, as well as workouts. Virtually the entire Lakers team will be in the country for the camp. The team will visit his beloved places in Slovenia, including Ljubljana, the lakeside resort of Bled, and his favorite restaurants. Tourism officials say the visit will be a great promotional opportunity for the entire country. This year's drought in the country has hurt farmers, livestock breeders, fruit growers, and other farmers around the country. Minister Janis Ciglar-Kral is reviewing the situation on the ground this week and has promised state help. In some cases, crop losses of up to 100% are expected, especially for things like corn. Among the most affected are grasslands and fodder crops. Farmers will get assistance to help with the rise in the cost of energy and fertilizers. The European Commission has provided Slovenia with 2.7 million euros for that purpose. Each country can then add up to 200% of those funds. Donald Trump has said he will launch economic measures against Iran, as well as any country that helps it or does business with it. The U.S. president said it would be, quote, the most crushing economic operation ever taken against any country. He did not provide further details. A 60-day ceasefire formally expired on Monday between the U.S. and Iran, and there is still no settlement. The 25th Tartini Festival starts this evening in the coastal town of Piran. It will open with a concert by the Baroque Orchestra Savaria from Budapest. The festival will run until the 5th of September and feature 12 concerts. The opening event is being hosted together with the Hungarian Cultural Center in Ljubljana to also mark the Hungarian State Foundation Day. A largely overcast day awaits Slovenia tomorrow. Rain and thunderstorms will spread from the west across the entire country as the day progresses. Daytime highs will be from 25 to 29.
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0: Still some slight congestion if you're traveling from Koper to Ljubljana here and there, but it seems to be clearing up slowly. At the Karavanka border crossing, it's about a kilometer of traffic on the Slovenian side of the tunnel heading towards Austria. Otherwise, things seem to be mostly clearing up. There is still traffic there just after Celje, though, on the A1 from Ljubljana to Maribor, but there by the Slovenska Konica construction area, about a 15-minute delay.
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2: Ja, pa smo popoldne pripeljali v večer. 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
1: Heavy traffic with occasional delays is reported on the A1 highway Koper-Ljubljana between Logatec and Brezovica towards Ljubljana on several sections. A delay about 1 kilometer long is reported at the end of the A2 highway Ljubljana-Karavanke before the tunnel Karavanke towards Austria. The delay is also reported due to roadworks on the A1 highway Ljubljana-Maribor between the junction Dramlje and the tunnel Pletovarje towards Maribor. Your travel time will increase by about 10 minutes. We wish you a safe journey. 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
2: A short delay is reported on the A1 highway Ljubljana-Maribor between the junction Dramlje and the tunnel Pletovarja towards Maribor. Your travel time will increase by about 5 minutes. Elsewhere in the country, no major problems are reported. Krajši zastoj na Štajerski avtocesti pred delovno zaporo med Dramljem in predorom Pletovarja v smeri Maribora. Drugod ne beležimo večjih posebnosti.
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1: Slovenian NBA superstar Luka Doncic is bringing his Los Angeles Lakers to Slovenia for a team bonding trip. The mini camp begins today. It will feature activities like golf and fishing, as well as workouts. Virtually the entire Lakers team will be in the country for the camp. The team will visit his beloved places in Slovenia, including Ljubljana, the lakeside resort of Bled, and his favorite restaurants. Tourism officials say the visit will be a great promotional opportunity for the entire country. This year's drought in the country has hurt farmers, livestock breeders, fruit growers, and other farmers around the country. Minister Janis Ciglar-Kral is reviewing the situation on the ground this week and has promised state help. In some cases, crop losses of up to 100% are expected, especially for things like corn. Among the most affected are grasslands and fodder crops. Farmers will get assistance to help with the rise in the cost of energy and fertilizers. The European Commission has provided Slovenia with 2.7 million euros for that purpose. Each country can then add up to 200% of those funds. A largely overcast day awaits Slovenia tomorrow. Rain and thunderstorms will spread from the west across the entire country as the day progresses. Daytime highs will be from 25 to 29.
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0: legends.
1: Ladies and gentlemen of the class of 99, wear sunscreen. If I could offer you only one tip for the future, sunscreen would be it. The long-term benefits of sunscreen have been proved by scientists, whereas the rest of my advice has no basis more reliable than my own meandering experience. I will dispense this advice now. Enjoy the power and beauty of your youth. Oh, never mind. You will not understand the power and beauty of your youth until they've faded. But trust me, in 20 years, you look back at photos of yourself and recall in a way you can't grasp now how much possibility lay before you and how fabulous you really looked. You are not as fat as you imagine. Don't worry about the future. Or worry, but know that worrying is as effective as trying to solve an algebra equation by chewing bubble gum. The real troubles in your life are apt to be things that never crossed your worried mind, the kind that blindsides you at 4 p.m. on some idle Tuesday. Do one thing every day that scares you. Sing. Don't be reckless with other people's hearts. Don't put up with people who are reckless with yours. Floss. Don't waste your time on jealousy. Sometimes you're ahead, sometimes you're behind. The race is long, and in the end, it's only with yourself. Remember compliments you receive. Forget the insults. If you succeed in doing this, tell me how. Keep your old love letters. Throw away your old bank statements. Stretch. Don't feel guilty if you don't know what you want to do with your life. The most interesting people I know didn't know at 22 what they wanted to do with their lives. Some of the most interesting 40-year-olds I know still don't. Get plenty of calcium.

Maybe you'll marry, maybe you won't. Maybe you'll have children, maybe you won't. Maybe you'll divorce at 40. Maybe you'll dance the funky chicken on your 75th wedding anniversary. Whatever you do, don't congratulate yourself too much, or berate yourself either. Your choices are half chance. So are everybody else's. Enjoy your body. Use it every way you can. Don't be afraid of it or what other people think of it. It's the greatest instrument you'll ever own. Dance. Even if you have nowhere to do it but in your own living room. Read the directions, even if you don't follow them. Do not read beauty magazines. They will only make you feel ugly. Get to know your parents. You never know when they'll be gone for good. Be nice to your siblings. They're your best link to your past and the people most likely to stick

older you get, the more you need the people you knew when you were young. Live in New York City once, but leave before it makes you hard. Live in Northern California once, but leave before it makes you soft. Travel. Accept certain inalienable truths. Prices will rise. Politicians will philander. You too will get old. And when you do, you'll fantasize that when you were young, prices were reasonable, politicians were noble, and children respected their elders. Respect your elders. Don't expect anyone else to support you. Maybe you have a trust fund. Maybe you'll have a wealthy spouse. But you never know when either one might run out. Don't mess too much with your hair, or by the time you're 40, it will look 85. Be careful whose advice you buy, but be patient with those who supply it. Advice is a form of nostalgia. Dispensing it is a way of fishing the past from the disposal, wiping it off, painting over the ugly parts, and recycling it for more than it's worth. But trust me, on the sunscreen.

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1: Good news. Nothing major to report from Slovenia's highways. Traffic is flowing smoothly. We wish you a safe journey. Promet po Sloveniji poteka tekoče in brez večjih posebnosti. Srečno pot.
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1: Not many causes to waste a moment on Slovenian highways at the moment. No major difficulties being reported. Still worth mentioning that the A1 highway between Ljubljana and Maribor in direction of east will be closed between Blagovica and Vransko between 10 p.m. and 5 a.m. due to roadworks. 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
2: Najaktualnejši prometni servis v Sloveniji. 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
1: Due to roadworks, the A1 highway from Ljubljana towards Maribor is closed and will stay so until 5 a.m. between Blagovica and Vranska, repeating in direction of Maribor. Roadworks obstructing traffic also on the A2 from Ljubljana towards Karavanke, the left lane being closed between the junctions Vodice and Brnik in direction of Austria. 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
2: 24 ur, 365 dni v letu. Edini v Sloveniji. 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
1: Slovenian NBA superstar Luka Doncic is bringing his Los Angeles Lakers to Slovenia for a team bonding trip. The mini camp begins today. It will feature activities like golf and fishing, as well as workouts. Virtually the entire Lakers team will be in the country for the camp. The team will visit his beloved places in Slovenia, including Ljubljana, the lakeside resort of Bled, and his favorite restaurants. Tourism officials say the visit will be a great promotional opportunity for the entire country. This year's drought in the country has hurt farmers, livestock breeders, fruit growers, and other farmers around the country. Minister Janis Ziegler Kral is reviewing the situation on the ground this week and has promised state help. In some cases, crop losses of up to 100% are expected, especially for things like corn. Among the most affected are grasslands and fodder crops. Farmers will get assistance to help with the rise in the cost of energy and fertilizers. The European Commission has provided Slovenia with 2.7 million euros for that purpose. Each country can then add up to 200% of those funds. A largely overcast day awaits Slovenia tomorrow. Rain and thunderstorms will spread from the west across the entire country as the day progresses. Daytime highs will be from 25 to 29.
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1: We still have a report of some obstruction on the A2 highway, that's Karavanke-Ljubljana. Debris is reported at the exit Brnik in direction of Ljubljana. Take extra care when driving there. Still worth mentioning that the closure of the A1 highway due to roadworks from Ljubljana towards Maribor, between Begovica and Vransko to be exact, is still in place until approximately 5 a.m. Na gorenjski avtocesti predmet na vozišču vira promet pri izvozu Brnik v smeri Ljubljane, pazljivo na poti. 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
1: The forecasted rain and heavy rain, especially in the central and western part of the country, causing troubles already. We advise you to adjust your traveling speed to the current weather condition. And we also inform you that some main roads in the capital are closed, flooded due to heavy rain. And we have reports of Celovška cesta, Dunajska cesta and Drenikova ulica, all of three being flooded in the underpasses below the railway. Also, we still report of the closure due to roadworks of the A1 highway that's from Ljubljana towards Maribor between Blagovica and Vransko. It will stay so until approximately 5 a.m. That's in direction of Maribor, to repeat. 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
0: 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Radio SI. Emergency.

difficult weather conditions in some parts of the country, especially on the west and in the central part of the country, that are causing some difficulties in traffic as well. Namely, in Ljubljana, we have some flooded roads. That's on Celoška cesta, Dunajska cesta, Šmartinska cesta and Drenikova ulica in the parts where there's an underpass below the railway. So extra care and attention is advised when traveling through the capital. Also traveling from the capital towards Maribor on the A1. It's still closed due to roadworks and will stay so until approximately 5 a.m. between Blagovica in Vransko. 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

Some storms and heavy rainfall across the country obstructing traffic. We advise you to adjust your traveling speed and driving to the current weather conditions that are causing trouble across the capital. The underpasses below the railway on Celoška cesta, Dunajska cesta, Šmartinska cesta and Drenikova ulica are closed due to the flooding. Also on Ljubljana's Eastern Bypass, we have a report of an accident that's hindering traffic between the junctions Bizovik and Ljubljana Ushod in direction of Zadobrova going towards the A1 in the north, so towards Maribor, and the left lane is currently closed there. The A1 itself is closed in direction of Maribor between Blagovica and Vransko due to roadworks and will stay so until approximately 5 a.m. Zaradi vremenskih razmer prilagodite hitrosti način vožnje trenutnim razmeram na cesti. 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

Still heavy rainfall through most parts of the country causing some difficulties. We advise you to adjust your traveling speed and driving to the current weather conditions. They are causing some difficulties in the capital as well, in Ljubljana. Some parts of Celoška cesta, Dunajska cesta, Šmartinska cesta and Drenikova ulica are closed, namely the parts with the underpasses under the railway due to flooded road. 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Some obstructions still reported, the left lane still being closed. Also, a report of closure of the A1 from Ljubljana towards Maribor still in place until approximately 5 a.m. due to roadworks between Blagovica and Vransko as well. 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

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That's before the junction Nove Jarše going towards east. Also broken down vehicles reported from the A2 highway Ljubljana-Obrežje as well. 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In the capital itself, we have still reports of flooded roads due to that. 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Also, we still have a report of roadworks due to that the A1 highway from Ljubljana towards Maribor stays closed until approximately 5 a.m. between Blagovica and Vransko. 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